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2: 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Hey, I want to dedicate this one to my son, Noah Hassani. 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Yeah. 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

0: 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I knew drinking too much messed up my life. A friend suggested I check out AA. It worked. I found myself in an AA group. Finally, I've got my act together.
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1: 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Yeah. And everybody just working through what they working through, you know what I'm saying? Everybody making the best of what they got.

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0: 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Somebody tell them people Mr. Hem is here.
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13: Ah, good. 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
13: Hoo-hoo, Jaskin. I am. 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
13: 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Okay. Squirrel. Has anybody seen Mr. Squirrel?
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8: So what, I'm chubby. You act like you never seen a fat chick before. I eat the same stuff you do, I just want more. Now you take me out to dinner, now you see my pictures posted next to platters. Now I'm flattered they gave a fat chick a chance. Now they say the world is at a national disaster because I've mastered the art of cleaning a plate faster than you. Don't get me wrong, I eat a basket of fruit too. Taking dietary supplements, trying to be cute. But I tell the world, if you can't accept me and respect me for who I am, forget you fools too. Yeah, I spit this for the chicks that's in a 16 and up. Nah, baby, it ain't nothing wrong with eating a few more than fruit cups. Yeah, y'all skinny chicks better go ahead and get your weight up. Belching and choking on your own hiccups. Bending over forwards looking like your spinal cord's tapped out. Keep trying to be anorexic and bulimic, then your whole world's gonna be snapped out. Nah, I'm not mad, I'm not smaller than you. You can call me big, fat, obese, thanks for the compliments, boo. You big girls got stretch marks, you skinny chicks do too. Y'all done got fat then skinny again, who y'all trying to fool? I send my compliments out to the chef that feed me this. If I keep talking about skinny versus big, this would be a number one hit. So they try to get me to run around so I could lose a few pounds. But I tell them I'm the sexy chubby girl in town. So I substitute big for voluptuous, obese for outstanding appearance, fat for fabulous attitude. Now you mad at dude, cause he me feeling my swagger too. Thick, chubby, the big was in. You skinny chicks is hanging around on life support, trying to fit in. But remember, they always said the slogan was go big or go home. So you skinny chicks' quest have come to an end. So big girls, let's go ahead and get it in.
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Feeling dangerous, I thought you was my anchor. 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How you fumble the baddest bitch? 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

0: My name is Ruth Roosie. I'm a retired teacher. 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
4: Mustard on the beat, ho, depot, any rap. He a freak, though, man, damn, call her Amber the Lambs. Tell him, breathe, bro, Nella, to the cross, he walk around like Tizo. What's up with these, trying to see Compton, the industry can

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Say, Drake, I hear you like I'm young. 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To any that talk to him and they in love, just make sure you hide your little sister from him. They tell me Chubb's the only one that get your hand-me-downs. And party at the party playing with his nose now. And Baca got a weird case, why is he around? Certified lover boys, certified pedophiles. 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

us some slaves. Atlanta was the Mecca, building railroads and trains. Bear with me for a second, let me put y'all on game. The settlers was using town folk to make them richer. Fast forward 2024, you got the same agenda. You run to Atlanta when you need a check balance. Let me break it down for you, this the real challenge. You call future when you didn't see the club. Hey, what? Lil Baby help you get your lingo up. What?

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1: Thank you, Jesus. I'm so glad you was beside me. Through thick and thin, through my ups and downs. I can't think of a better person to have in my life right now than you, God. I love you.

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I've been doing some thinking lately. And I know and believe that God still works miracles. Yet I'm so very, very grateful for what some call the simple things. I just want to take a moment here. This is my prayer.

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We're 89.3 WKKC. We're more than just music. Happy Thursday, family. All things are well, and hopefully you are doing great. You're up and ready to take on this day. But you can't do it without a little bit of music to uplift and encourage you. All right. It's your sister, Marcella Jones, family of nobody. Told you that I love you today. Let me be the first to tell you I love you.

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0: 89.3 WKKC. We're more than just music. The music of praise, love, and inspiration jumpstarting your hump day Wednesday. Family, how are you? What a fine day it is, if I say so myself. It is your sister friend, Marcella Jones. Inside of this new day of grace, we welcome the grace. We're grateful for the grace, and we say thank you this day. Don't forget to start off with your affirmations. Whatever it is that you're affirming, you desire your day to be, you're speaking victory in your space, you are claiming the victory, walking in the victory, you're even dressing like you got the victory today. Put on your victory clothes this morning, all right? And listen, weather-wise today, it is going to be another great day. I'd say any day we get to be in the land, it's a great day. However, it will be a little bit more chillier today. A high of about 60 with a low of 48. And then for your Thursday, we'll be in the mid-60s. As a matter of fact, for the rest of the week leading up until Saturday, we're only going to get up into the 60s with some possible rain as well. So you want to take your umbrella with you just in case we get some raindrops that will be falling on your head, okay? Family, so prepare for the day and smile simply because you can and you've decided to do so. It makes the difference and how you go forth inside of your day. Take that joy with you this morning as we prepare for the day. Now, you know I got music to help you get through or at least get started off right. So buckle up for the ride, family. There is more music inside the music of praise, love, and inspiration. We're 89.3 WKKC.
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0: Be inspired. 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
1: God is everything that I need. I need somebody in here that believes that God can be everything that you don't have to ask no questions about it. You don't have to wonder. You don't have to worry. You stress out for no reason. But I come to tell you that God is the strength of my life and my portion forever. Come on, put your hands together. Come on.

0: It's a little song that we sang on an album a while ago. It just says, who would have thought I'd get to know you this way? Heard folk talking about the things you did before, and I laughed at them. I didn't know I'd be one of them. Touch somebody saying, who would have thought I'd know God like this?
1: I need somebody to clap.

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89.3 WKKC is the music of praise, love, and inspiration with your sister, Marcella Jones. Always know that there is purpose in you, family. And even if things don't work out the way that you desire them to do, never, ever give up on you. Always know that there is something great for you to do. There is something great for all of us to do. So always be willing and open to tap in to what is your purpose? What are you meant to do? And what are the steps that you need to take to get there? And don't be distracted by the mistakes that you've made. There is nothing that we can do about mistakes that we've made in our lives, because they were there for a reason as well, to help us to grow into the place that we're in now. So don't be distracted. Don't get discouraged by mistakes that you made, by doors that may have closed for you, because maybe at that particular time it was meant to be that way. And so only focus on what is in front of you right now, because there is still yet purpose and there is still yet a plan for your life. So don't get distracted by closed doors. Don't get distracted by mistakes. Don't allow anybody to keep you in that place either, because there's nothing, as I said, we can do about what has already happened. But what we can do is learn and grow from it, turn the page, and keep moving, and do it with your head held high. Okay, family? All right, coming up, there is more music inside the Music of Praise, Love, and Inspiration on 89.3 WKKC.

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0: 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Strawberries can potentially fight against cancers and aging. 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Kiwis increase bone mass. 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
1: We all want peaceful streets. 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

Song says it's good to be alive, but it's best to live. 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And guess what?

0: 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That's what he came for.
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Hi, this is Donnie McClurkin, and you're listening to the music of praise, love, and inspiration with Marcella Jones on 89.3 WKKC. This is for every one of you out there. Have patience. Wait on the Lord. Just grab your neighbor by the hand and tell him, wait on the Lord. Tell him, wait on the Lord. Tell him, wait on the Lord.

0: It is a message of hope. We're 89.3 WKKC. We're more than just music. I'm Marcella Jones. Family, I hope that you are enjoying the music, the message in the music, and you are setting the tone for your day with your affirmations. Whatever you are affirming and believing for this day, I always talk about how we should start our day with our affirmations because they set our mindset on how we are going to deal with things, and we don't allow ourselves to be triggered into something negative. And it's really a way of protecting your peace. And that's why you always have to have you at least two or three good affirmations just to affirm where it is you're trying to go in life, to affirm your peace, and to affirm your joy by any means necessary. However you have to do that. One thing we always have to do is to reprogram our subconsciousness, because, you know, that thing will take us to another level if you get up in the morning and then you see a lot of bills on the table, okay? Or you get frustrated about maybe money issues, you know, you have anxiety, all those things that can really, really affect the rest of your day. And so that's why we have to reprogram ourselves every single day with our affirmations. It encourages you to create, family, a better picture of yourself, your surroundings, and the situation that you are in right now. It lowers our stress level. It decreases worry, fear, and anxiety, and it improves the quality of life. And one thing that I will always say is that it helps you to see things clearer. I see things clearly the way that they are. And those things that I cannot change, I position myself to not allow my mind to put me in a position of anxiety and fear, because I can't change the situation. Nothing that I do, nothing that I say. If I cannot change that particular situation in that moment, then we have to change our mindset. Whatever it is that you have to do to create your peaceful space as you go down to that job this morning, you have to do that. Whatever you need to do to create that joyful place in your life, you have to do that before you go to school. Whatever it is that you have to do to get you in a mindset of not having triggers, you have to do that before you hit that expressway or before you get on public transportation. You have to do all of these things so that the enemy will not use you in a different way. And then before you know it, you have snap, crackled, and popped. Okay, and now we got to try to get some money up, get a GoFundMe, and trying to get a little bit of change up to help bail you out of jail. If it is disturbing your peace, it is time to remove yourself from the situation. It's just something for you to think about, family. All right, I've got more of your faves and some of your requested music. I got a couple of requests this morning. That's all coming up inside the Music of Praise, Love, and Inspiration. 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

0: It is the music of praise, love, and inspiration. 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We're more than just music. Welcome inside of your new day, family. It is all things wonderful and beautiful. That's the way we're starting off the day. No matter how challenging it may be, no matter how frustrated you have gotten this morning, do not allow it to dictate your joy. Don't allow it to take your joy, okay? Walk on in the fullness of this day and the beauty of this day and the opportunities that are simply waiting for you, family. Walk on in it with the joy deep down on the inside, all right? Don't allow that negativity to distract you this morning. Listen, there's a lot of things that are happening this weekend that I've got to tell you about. One thing that's happening is the celebration for Pastor Kevin Brown. That's going to be happening this coming Sunday. It is a birthday appreciation service for Apostle Emmett KB. We all call him KB around here. And it's going to be happening this Sunday, May 24th at 3 p.m. at 10920 South Princeton Avenue at Believe in Thine Heart Ministries. That's Pastor Brown's ministry. And this is going to take place Sunday, starts at 3 p.m. And all are invited to be a part of it in celebration of all that Apostle Brown does. And certainly we do appreciate him. And this is the time to show that appreciation by being a part and supporting this birthday appreciation musical for Apostle KB Brown. Certainly we do appreciate him so very much. So this is Sunday, May 24th at 3 p.m. Believe in iHeart Ministries, 10920 South on Princeton. It starts at 3 p.m. All right, more music inside the musical praise, love, and inspiration. Hang tight. We are WKKC.
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1: This little song we sing in rehearsal. And in fact, my daddy said every Sunday, tell you, give somebody a hug and tell them God loves you. And ain't a thing you can do about it. So I don't want to break that mold. I want you to hug two or three people and just tell them God loves you. And ain't a thing you can do about it. You can get out your seat. It's okay. You can get out your seat and hug somebody and tell them God loves you. No matter your situation, just tell them God loves you. Come on.

89.3 WKKC, the music of praise, love, and inspiration is coming to a close, family. And as always, my hope is that there was something played, something said to help you press on through this day and fire up that purpose in you. Get that going so that you can continue to walk in on this journey called life, but you do it with purpose. Certainly, I always say don't focus on the things that you have tried and failed in. Only focus on the things that are still possible for you to do. Because if we are all honest with ourselves, there's always something in life that has kept us in a place of stalling us. Even if it was for a moment, we stalled at some point. But don't let that stall keep you from pressing forward and moving on into the new and into the now. This is your brand new opportunity to start all over again. And the great thing about that is that you don't have to focus on your past mistakes. You don't have to focus on those things or feel down about maybe decisions that you've made for yourself. Because the thing about life is we can't go back and change the things that have already taken place. But the good news is that if you're listening under the sound of my voice right now, you get to start all over again today. That's the good news. And so I encourage you to buckle up your bootstraps and get in for the journey, because the journey to your now and to your future is better than what you've already come from. And don't allow anybody to speak over your life in a negative way, or even just to try to keep reminding you of where you've already come from. The greatest lesson in life, we talked about this the other day, is that everything that we've gone through in life has prepared us for our now moment. So everything that you've already gone through in life has really prepared you for this great moment right now. So seize the moment, family. Walk on into those open doors and believe for greater, but know that greater is still yet to come in your life. Don't ever, ever give up. All right. All right, family, listen, it is time for me to get on up out of here. I appreciate you so much. And I always want you to hold your head up. Don't ever hold your head down. Hold your head up and keep saying to yourself until you get it on the inside, it's already looking better for me. All right. Listen, if you know nothing else about your sister Marcella Jones, always know this one thing about me. From my heart to yours, it's so very true, family. I love me some you. Make

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0: Hey, this is Professor Daniel Davis, Associate Professor of Africana Studies at Kennedy King College, inviting you to enroll in Africana Studies 101, Introduction to African American Studies, and Africana Studies 214, Hip Hop Culture and Politics, online or in person. 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

0: 89.3 WKKC, we are more than just music. You were just listening to Ella Mae Tripp on 89.3 WKKC, we are more than just music. In today's hot topic, Bianca Belair, WWE star, and Montez Ford host a baby shower on May 16th. And the theme was Twinkle, Twinkle, Little Star, and Over the Moon, with guests including Ciara and Russell Wilson and Aisha Curry, the former women's champion Bianca Belair, who revealed, who did her big reveal on at WrestleMania 42. Yes, it was 42, where she revealed her baby, that she was pregnant. Congrats to the both of them. This is 89.3 WKKC. 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

0: 89.3 WKKC, we are more than just music. You was just listening to Busta Rhymes, I Know What I Want, on I Know What You Want, on 89.3 WKKC, where we are more than just music. Yeezy is sued by a web designer. Web designer said, where is our money? A web design, the company says Kanye West brand Yeezy has a runway from their request payment, and now the design company is suing the brand six figures for the alleged unpaid fees. Ryan So LLC, the web designer, claims that they had a West and they the web design company had a contract back with Yeezy in January of 2025, agreeing that the web service design service totaling was $150K. The claims is completed that Yeezy worked in a company of last year issued invoice for the work company, but says it was never paid. In March, it was demanded that Yeezy was taking legal action that Yeezy to demand Yeezy with a promise of a legal action, and it didn't. And the deal wasn't sealed in March. Now 2 months later, it has officially been a lawsuit filed on the Yeezy brand. Now Yeezy is being sued for breach of contract, unjust enrichment, and now the asked sum amount is $150K, as well as other fees for the attorneys and expenses. This is 89.3 WKKC, where we are more than just music.
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0: 89.3 WKKC. You was just listening to Fetty Wap. Fetty Wap and Divine White Roses on 89.3 WKKC. We are more than just music. It seems like Eminem's ex-wife is in the headlines as she was arrested due to DUIs. This has been her second DUI in the state of Michigan this year. The first one was in February. But in this one, in this particular one, it was after alleged crashing into a parked car while driving with blood alcohol content well over the limit. Back in February, she was found. This was the first incident with soda bottles in her vehicle, where she pleaded no contest, impaired driving, and failure to report an accident. This one happened. The second DUI happened on May 13th after striking a parked car during a Chesterfield Township in Michigan. As the report, she struggled and she was slurred words with blood alcohol level roughly over 0.20%. This is 89.3 WKKC. We are more than just music.
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3: Hoo-hoo, Jashkin. 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

been through it, you ain't really into it. 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

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This has been a WKKC Midday Show with your host with the most, Kyle Calloway. I will see you next week. Have a great day. Goodbye.

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I make him the Gaza. 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Also with Italy, don't have Piazza. Make money and we shop, don't have the plaza. 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

0: 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Kiwis increase bone mass. 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
4: Hoo-hoo, Jashkin. 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
4: 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Okay. Squirrel. Has anybody seen Mr. Squirrel?
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call me Prince, but you can call me Mr. Goodnight. Surely the dandies that escort you places imparted a rumor or two about the parade of lovely faces that follow me, surely they do. Well, say you to that with lips so inviting, it's all I can do not to stare. Well, say you to them, past, present, and future, that you don't care? If so, you'll be the first, and I'll give you the keys to the whip of your dreams, alright? All over the world, they call me Prince, but you can call me Mr.

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But now that you know who I am, you need to make plans and all your other pennies should scatter. A limousine about to pick you up and then take you to a private

At midnight before the main attraction, see? 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

0: The energy in this field's been known to flicker lights, aye. A symphony with no rest, a cappella moans and a bridge of sighs. 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

0: My name is Ruth Roosey. I'm a retired teacher. I'm 91 years old, and this is how I live United. 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So I don't just wear the shirt, I live it.
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8: 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In other words, we are making an effort to unite all members of our community so that we can be stronger together for peace. 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

0: 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I found myself in an AA group. Finally, I've got my act together.
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1: Here.

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Listen to some real. 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

into it, you ain't really into it. 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

Now I'm feeling ill. Can't explain the pain that I feel. Maybe it's a dream, is it real? Wish that I can tell that right in the end I'll be well, heal from all the pain that I felt, weighing on my chest over some, but God took the stress. Can you take it off? There's nothing left, so I can finally rest. Though we ain't in touch, don't forget it's all love. I still wish you the best.